Taylor Swift, I Knew It, I Knew You on 96.3 KHA Country. A lot more coming out about her wedding. No videos or pictures yet. There's a fan theory that they're not going to come out until her next music video. So that way people watch the music video, which honestly is pretty smart. I

Dan and Shay with Say So on 96.3 K-Hate Country. Their version of the national anthem, so good. Google it. I sang the national anthem too this past weekend, but not as good as Dan and Shay, but you can check it out on my social media, Amber Banda 915, and be kind. It's my first time. New truck. Big

0: Chris Stapleton, Tennessee Whiskey on 96.3 KHA Country, El Paso's number one for new country. I'm Amber Banda with iHeart, and I was talking with my husband the other day because some of the girls from The Secret Lives of Mormon Wives, you know, they're trying to get back out in the news, I guess. Layla came out as bisexual. Miranda is trying to get into country music. Her song's not bad, by the way. It's not too bad what I did here. And he was asking me about Mormons and polygamy. I'm like, I don't know. I barely know enough about my religion, but I know there's some ties there. And he was basically saying, when I was trying to explain to him, kind of like, you know, polygamy is when you can be married to multiple women at once. He's like, well, I am kind of in a polyamorous marriage. I'm like, excuse me? He's like, yeah, I'm married to a Latina. I come home and I get this one and then I get that one and I get that. Like, he doesn't know. He comes home to a different woman every day. So, you know, it is what it is. He knew who I was when he asked me to marry him. So keep it even more on 96.3 KHA Country.
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3: Hey, it's Bobby Bones here with Amy. 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

Morgan Wallen, I'm the problem on 96.3 KHA Country. The $1,000 Great American Gas Fill will be here next week on Monday, 9 chances, Monday through Friday from 9 to 5. 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

0: Lori Kent and Cole Wetzel with Rocky Mountain Low on 96.3 KH Country, El Paso's number one for new country. I'm Amber Banda with iHeart. And growing up, people always made fun of the way I said mountain, but I mean, I don't know how else to say it. Right now, let's listen together to Not Headline News.
1: This is Not Headline News. A new Blair Witch Project movie is coming out next year. I hear they're going to try something new with this one. An actual witch. There's a biopic in the works about the singing janitor who won America's Got Talent. It's called Bohemian Mopsody. A new study shows teens who use cannabis face a greater risk of developing serious mental health conditions. They also risk exposure to dangerously high levels of Taco Bell. A woman and her family were asked to leave a restaurant in Salina, Texas because she was breastfeeding her son. To be fair, the kid is 23. This is Not Headline News with Amber Banda on 96.3 KH Country.
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1: Getting ready to open up the phone lines on a Wednesday night for the Kickstart call. My name is Wayne D. Instagram is He's Wayne D. Call me up. 1-877-367-4432. Blaine.

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What's going on? It's Wendy and Tay. And listen, no matter where you are in El Paso, the best country always plays here. Thanks so much for turning on 96.3 KHEY Country, El Paso's number one for new country. 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
1: Love getting to know y'all a little bit better. At the end of the day, y'all are the star of the show. We're just hitting buttons here. Instagram, Wayne, D, and Tate. We called the kickstart call, though.
2: All right, so let's go to the first call. Who do we have?
3: Hi, this is Stacy.
1: Stacy, what is up? How the heck are you?
3: I'm pretty good, but I've been seeing this new guy, and I did like a full FBI investigation.
1: Oh, Lord.
2: As you should. Yeah.
3: Thank you. And so my question is, why does he follow like 742 girls, and like six of them are named Kayla?
2: Oh.
3: And I'm not saying like it's not necessarily bad or like a red flag, but I did check to see if any of them look like me. Like, am I being dramatic? Am I the weird one? I'm not sure.
1: Tay, I'm quick to reply. You go first here.
2: I don't think you're weird at all for doing that. Okay. I mean, yeah, I would feel some type of way if I noticed that he was following a crap ton of girls. I'd be like, what the heck? Who is this guy?
3: Does he follow every girl that he sees? I don't even know that many people.
2: Yeah. Are they like models or are they like everyday?
3: It's a good mix. It's hard to tell these days. I don't know. You get the right angle and filter, everybody's a model.
1: But let me say this. If you are following, I'll say I can only speak for men, right?
3: Okay.
1: I don't follow like models or anything like that, because what's the point of following them? Because you're literally, you follow somebody like that. They're not actors. They're not actresses. They're not singers. You're following that to look at them. And if you need somebody to look at, that's not your person, I think that creates an issue.
2: Ooh, go off, yeah.
1: And if there's a guy right now that's like, whatever, bro, you're the problem. You're the problem, Chad.
2: Girl, I would say he's a red flag. I'm just going to throw it out there.
3: All right. I like that he's the red flag and not me for looking.
1: No, hey, listen, it's 2026. I don't trust nobody. So, hey, thank you for listening. Thank you for checking in.
3: Thank you.
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1: About to dive in. Nashville always got something going on. 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
1: They're up to something, and that's all I'm saying. But Tay's got a story, too, I guess. We'll get to that in less than 15 minutes.

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2: All right, so fans of Jelly Roll and Bunny XO are definitely wondering what's going on. Fans and followers are wondering what exactly happened to the soul-bearing The Divorce episode of her Dumb Blonde podcast. It suddenly vanished from the internet. So with no explanation, people are definitely speculating. I mean, the disappearance may or may not be connected to Bunny's 4th of July, which was when she visited Jelly Roll's Goodnight Nashville bar and was filmed making out with Calabasas Confidential star Dylan Wolf. I don't know, but when she put something out there on the internet, it lives forever. Just saying. All right, next. So last month, Justin Moore explained that he was stepping away from touring to take care of himself. Well, apparently, that downtime did the musician some good. Yesterday, he announced that he was resuming his touring activities. He posted a clip on Instagram of him walking down a dark corridor as LL Cool J's Mama Said Knock You Out plays, tacking on a revised tour schedule. His first show back will be this Saturday at the Knox County Fair in Knoxville, Illinois. And last, we finally know what that mysterious countdown was on Garth Brooks' website. Yesterday, he announced his upcoming Blame It All on My Roots arena tour that will launch in August. Now, the initial stop on the tour will be two nights in Indiana, and it's on August 21st and 22nd. Now, no other dates or cities have been announced just yet, but tickets for the Indiana show go on sale via Ticketmaster on July 17th at 10 a.m. Eastern time. And that's it. That's your iHeart Country Roundup with Tay.
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0: 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What's going on? 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
1: Hey guys, it's iHeart Country On The Verge artist Stella Lefty. Boston is a song I wrote when I was waiting on a guy who was picking me up. I couldn't stop thinking about him, and this is what I was feeling while I was waiting for him. Here's my song, Boston.
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1: And Luke Combs there. It's Wayne D. Some new country music for y'all now, just after 8 o'clock with Ashley McBride checking in. The song is called What If We Don't? 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

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Tomorrow morning at 6:20, we'll play a fun movie game. How well do you know your Tom Hanks movies? Do you just love movies? We'll do that tomorrow, Bobby Bones Show.

106.3 K. Hey Country. What's going on? It's Wendy and Tay. And listen, no matter where you are in El Paso, the best country always plays here. Thanks so much for turning on 96.3 K. Hey Country, El Paso's number one for new country. 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
1: There's Dan and Shay right there. Just crashing weddings, no big deal. Those guys saw on social media right now look like they're having the best time creating music. It's Wayne D. and Shaboozy. Now, part of your Wednesday night.

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How well do you know your Tom Hanks movies? 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

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What's going on? It's Wayne D. and Tay. 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Thanks so much for turning on 96.3 KHA Country, El Paso's number one for new country. 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
1: And Bailey Zimmerman, his latest called Chevy Silverado. Brand new Taylor Swift, I Knew It, I Knew You is on.

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What's going on? It's Wayne the Ends. 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
1: All right, Hannah has been waiting to get a hold of us. 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

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Bobby Bones here tomorrow morning at 6:20. We'll play a fun movie game. How well do you know your Tom Hanks movies? Do you just love movies? We'll do that tomorrow, Bobby Bones Show.

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And listen, no matter where you are in El Paso, the best country always plays here. 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
1: Hey guys, it's I Heart Country on The Verge artist Stella Lefty. It's a dream come true to have my song on the radio. It's still crazy to say. Here's my song, Boston. On a train.

0: guys, it's I Heart Country on The Verge artist Stella Lefty. 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
2: And big burning question. Talking about a luxury that you can't give up. Now, Tay, we're not talking about like big time luxuries, right? Like mansions and helicopters and all that.
3: Cars,
2: we're talking like simple. It's a luxury to you that somebody else might be like, who cares?
3: Yeah.
2: Tay, you're still sticking with your
3: answer.
2: For
3: me, it was therapy, and then I changed it to Cherry Coke. That's my life.
2: Which sounds like a therapist needs to talk to her about her priorities now, but it's fine. To go, oh, I appreciate therapy. Oh, no, you know what I really like? Is it
3: Cherry Coke?
2: Oh, my Lord. Caleb, what up? What do you got?
4: Long showers. I know it's bad for the environment, but I just don't care. It's the one time I get to just actually relax throughout the day.
2: First of all, I've never heard it being bad for the environment.
3: Well, you're wasting water. That's what it means.
2: Okay. And then you're going to drive your car 2 hours later anyway.
3: I get
2: it.
3: Are
2: you using paper straws? I mean, come on.
3: Okay, don't come after me. I get it. I understand.
2: I'm just saying, out of anything you could do for the environment, I'm not worried about the... I shouldn't say nothing. Someone's going to come after me for this.
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1: That's Morgan Wallen. The song is called Don't We. What is up? It is Wayne D. We are excited to blow out some free cash. You got your shot to where you win your share of a lot of money. We'll talk about that coming up in a few here. Want to lock in for Parker McCollum now. He's got a brand new song, Weird, in the place where all the new country music plays first. Song is called Killing Me. Hopefully you dig it.

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What's going on? It's Wayne D. and Tay. And listen, no matter where you are in El Paso, the best country always plays here. 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

96.3 KHEY Country. Bobby Bones here tomorrow morning at 6:20. We'll play a fun movie game. How well do you know your Tom Hanks movies? Do you just love movies? We'll do that tomorrow. Bye.

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1: About to dive in. Nashville always got something going on. Tay, what story's coming up here?
2: Okay, so something weird is going on with this whole Bunny XO thing and Jelly Roll, but we got to get to the bottom of
1: this.
2: They're
1: up to something, and that's all I'm saying. But Tay's got a story too, I guess. We'll get to that in less than 15 minutes.

96.3 KHEY Country. What's going on? It's Wendy and Tay. And listen, no matter where you are in El Paso, the best country always plays here. 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

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Hey, thank you for starting your Thursday here with me. How about we get it rolling with some good news? Hang on just two songs and I'll share some with you.

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El Paso station for New Country, 96.3 K Hay Country. So I got a topic I want to discuss next hour. What's your favorite national park? You ever been to one that just blew you away? Well, what is that? 866-607-8383.

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1: Hey, it's Brian from Shelbyville, Kentucky. Want to say hey, listening to you every morning. I'm a truck driver. Enjoy the music.
0: Well, hey, right back to you, Brian. Appreciate you calling, brother.

0: 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Ann Hudson is about to jump on and share some Nashville news with us. Ann, what do you have lined up?
1: Granger, I don't ever know if you heard that underground rumor that Parker McCollum was going to give up like doing music. It just wasn't fulfilling him. Well, I have a surprising little tidbit to tell you coming up in your Nashville news next.
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Okay, asking this question, what's your favorite national park? We'll talk about this in two songs. 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
1: We know the night shift isn't easy. That's why we're bringing the music and the meaning. Granger's with you all night with songs, stories, and conversations that keep it real. 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
1: Asking this question, what's your favorite national park? You know, our national park system is quite incredible. And it goes all the way back to Teddy Roosevelt as he stepped out. And the legend is he stepped out and saw Yosemite. And he said, we have to save this. We have to preserve this. You know, he's thinking, I don't want to see condominiums out here in this valley. This needs to stay exactly like it is, protected. And thus, the national park system began. And so there's all kinds of incredible lands that we have preserved. And every time I've been to a different national park, I've just thought, this is incredible. I can't believe this. Have you felt the same way, maybe? What's your favorite national park? 866-607-8383.
2: My favorite national park is Yosemite out in California. It's got Half Dome. You can hike up there. You can swim down the rocks. And so my favorite national park is Yosemite. I'm Mark from Shelbyville, Kentucky, and I love your show.
1: Yeah, that means a lot, too, coming from Kentucky, right? Because you would think that someone would love the national park in their own state. You know, we have Texas has Big Bend National Park. I love Big Bend. Does it match up to Yosemite? I don't think so. That doesn't take anything away from Big Bend. It's just, if you compare the two, I think I'm picking Yosemite, just like the caller. What about you? 866-607-8383.
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1: Hi, Granger. 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I work 5 p.m. to 5 a.m. Love the show. Thank you.
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Commit a crime? Well, it's probably not the best thing to rap about it in a music video. Earl has the details on this actual dumb criminal story coming up.

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I brought this up last hour, and I've been asking for your opinion on your favorite national park. 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
1: Hey, Granger, this is Nick from Perry, Florida. I'm just making my rounds as my nightly duty as a security guard. Love listening to y'all all night. Y'all have a good one. Thank you.
0: Sure appreciate you, Nick. 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

needed some time. 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

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America just celebrated 250 years. Now we're asking, what do you think the next 250 years should look like? And what should we believe for that? You got an opinion on this? We'll talk in two songs, 866-607-8383.

0: Thanks so much for staying up with us. 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
1: Asking this question is a little bit of a deep one. As we look back on America's 250th birthday we just had, how do you see the next 250 going? Or how would you want, maybe I should say, the next 250 to go? What should we believe more of or believe less of or do more of or do less of? Or how should we be thinking about that? 866-607-8383.
2: I would appreciate it if we had a government that was for the people instead of against the people. The richer are getting richer and the poorer are getting poorer. The government is not for the people. The government is for what they can get out of it. And we just keep trudging along, having harder and harder times. Thank you for everything. I enjoy listening to your show.
1: Yeah, you know, the system is not set up for people that have made mistakes, maybe have a felony on the record, maybe have are back on child support. It's nearly impossible for them to make it out of that. It does happen, but when we talk about American dream, it's not often that someone, once you fall far enough, you're not making it back. And that doesn't seem like a system that is for the people. I'm not making a specific argument. I'm just kind of agreeing with the caller that there are some things that we're missing. 866-607-8383.
3: I'd like to see families get together and make more crops, have more growth in vegetables, fruits, all sorts of things that help the food situation. Groceries are just too high. It costs too much. I'd like to see that. I had a garden in New Mexico, and I grew squash and green beans and cantaloupe, tomatoes, all sorts of things. And it was great. And my son was, I was carrying him in my stomach. And the very first day he was born, he was put on his stomach and he was raising his head up. And people thought, my gosh, he is strong. And it's because of the vegetables and things that I was eating. Anyway, God bless you.
1: Yeah, God bless you. You know, have you ever heard that all the pesticides that go on the outside of fruit, so even when you go to the grocery store and you buy a fruit like an apple, it's got that wax, that pesticide kind of wax on the outside of the apple, so when you're eating the skin, you're eating that because it's preserving it. It's making it beautiful and red and without blemish. It's so interesting to think about it. What would it be like if we ate all natural fruits, vegetables, meats? Interesting thought for the next 250 years of America. 866-607-8383.
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1: Morning, Granger. Todd here, driving into Cleveland Cliff. Crane operator out in the flab yard. Just want to say thank you for giving me a great ride into work every morning, and I appreciate you. Have a great day.
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A woman opened up a can of Pringles before paying for them on a flight, and that ended up getting her escorted off of the plane, all over a snack. Earl Dibbles Jr. is going to share this dumb criminal story with us next.

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All right, looking for your phone call here, talking about America's 250 years. What should the next 250 look like? And what should we believe for that to happen? What should we believe more of? Or what should we believe less of? 866-607-8255.

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Hey, thank you for starting your Thursday here with me. How about we get it rolling with some good news? Hang on just two songs and I'll share some with you.

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America's next 250 years. How do you want that to look? How do you envision that? 866-607-8383.

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0: 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Ann Hudson is about to jump on and share some Nashville news with us. Ann, what do you have lined up?
1: Granger, I don't ever know if you heard that underground rumor that Parker McCollum was going to give up like doing music. It just wasn't fulfilling him. Well, I have a surprising little tidbit to tell you coming up in your Nashville news.

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0: hand, and she just carried it and handed it at the emergency room to the doctor, and they were able to do that.
1: How much of a tongue do you think?
0: She said the whole thing. She said it was in her hand. I cut it off.
1: The whole thing?
0: Yeah. So just imagine as you're being scared, I'm falling. To brace your fall as a kid, you think that would do it, and then went the tongue.
2: It's hard to believe.
1: Ray, do you believe it?
0: Yeah, I do. I mean, I don't have any reason. It wasn't like social media back then. I don't know why my mom would just lie for TikTok views or something.
1: Good point. Maybe she was really ahead of it. She knew it'd
3: go viral. Yeah. Mr. Bobby Bones.

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1: 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So that is coming up.
2: 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Get your bones on. 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
15: Want to play a game?
3: Yeah.
1: We are going to play a movie game. Raymundo, what is this movie game?
15: So Tom Hanks is having his birthday, 70 years old. So I'm going to play you a movie clip from a Tom Hanks movie. You name the movie. It's a famous movie of his.
1: He's 70.
16: Wow.
1: I'm trying to think if I think that's old or young for him.
16: I feel like that's old.
1: I think it's right.
16: Just right on?
1: It feels about right for Tom Hanks. But what a treat, though, he is for America, huh?
16: Oh, yeah. And so many movies.
1: Like, America's Sweetheart. I love Tom Hanks. Not as much as you.
16: Dude, I love Tom Hanks. All right, and I've never met him.
1: I haven't either. Well, I don't think most people Morgan's in America have met Tom Hanks.
17: I've met him.
3: I have.
16: Yeah, Mike's met him. And me and Scuba, we were at the premiere of Elvis. And apparently he was there. We didn't even know he was there. We didn't meet him.
1: But you're acting like turkey sausage. Like, I've never even had turkey sausage, and a lot of other people have. You're like, I never even met Tom Hanks.
16: But I love Tom Hanks. Yeah, and I feel like we just missed a big opportunity.
1: Ray, example?
18: I'm not a smart man, but I know what love is.
1: It's a very famous one, Forrest Gump.
16: Forrest Gump.
1: Forrest Gump. How many do you have?
15: We got 7.
1: All right. Everybody good?
15: Yep.
1: All right. Go ahead.
19: There's no crying in baseball!
1: When you guys are all written down, let me know. I don't have a pen, so I'll go first.
16: I'm in.
1: Play one
20: I'm
1: time.
20: In for the win.
19: There's no crying in baseball!
1: A League of Their Own.
3: League of Their Own.
20: A League of Their Own.
16: A League of Their Own.
1: Good job. One. Next.
21: Houston, we have a problem.
1: I'm in
20: for the win.
1: Apollo 13.
16: Apollo 13.
20: Apollo 13.
3: Apollo 11.
16: Oh, Amy.
1: You missed it by two. Dang, wow. Missed it by two.
3: Oh, wait, what?
1: Thanks for your honesty, though.
3: I thought that
16: 11 landed on the
3: moon. Well, I have it written down. That's what I thought the movie was about.
16: They didn't land. Oh, gosh. Spoiler alert.
1: Oh, God.
20: Oh, yeah.
1: All right, next up.
22: Yeah, you do. One-hit wonders. It's a very common tale. You want to hang around for a while? Okay by me. But you're out of the hotel this afternoon. Can't help that.
1: I'm in.
3: Oh.
16: I'm in.
3: I'm in.
20: I'm in for the win.
1: Amy?
3: That Thing You Do?
1: That Thing You Do. Oh, it's That Thing You Do, yeah. I should have gone first. Out of fairness, yeah. The Oneaters. Yeah. Lunchbox?
20: Almost Famous.
1: Eddie?
16: That Thing You Do.
1: Oh, the music thing made you think Almost Famous?
20: Yeah, I don't know what that other one is.
1: You never saw, you doing that thing you do. No?
20: No. And I've never seen Almost Famous either, so I just knew that was about music.
1: All right, next.
23: On the day of my judgment, when I stand before God and he asks me, why did I kill one of his true miracles? What am I going to say?
3: What?
16: I just got chills. I'm in.
20: I'm in for the win.
1: Would you play it again?
23: On the day of my judgment, when I stand before God and he asks me, why did I kill one of his true miracles? What am I going to say?
1: I may be totally wrong, but the movie I'm thinking of is the one the prison one. And he's the white guy, and there's also the big black dude. But I can't think of the name of the movie, and it was really good. But that's the one I would have guessed, but I have no answer.
3: Yeah.
1: What do you have?
3: I just have Green.
1: That's Green Mile.
3: I don't know the name of it.
1: That's, I think that's what
3: is
1: I would have picked.
3: Mile?
1: I don't know if it's right, but I
3: don't
1: think
3: have
1: that's what
3: the whole thing.
1: Picked.
3: I just have one word.
1: That's it. I got white dude and black dude.
3: And I got
16: prison.
3: Green.
16: Prison movie.
1: Yeah. Lunchbox?
20: The Green Mile.
1: Eddie? Wow.
16: That is the Green Mile.
1: Dang.
3: We were so close.
1: To our powers combined,
3: white, black,
1: we got
3: and
1: it.
3: Green.
1: Yep. All right, next.
2: That wasn't flying. That was falling with style.
3: I'm in.
1: I have never seen this.
16: I'm in.
1: Go ahead again.
2: That wasn't flying. That was falling with style.
20: That wasn't flying. That was falling with style. All right, I'll just go with this.
1: I'm going to go Toy Story.
3: Toy Story. That's what I have.
1: Do you know?
3: I don't know.
1: Oh, because
3: he sounds like a cartoon, like a Lunchbox? Animated.
20: I thought it sounded animated, so I put Toy Story. I have no idea.
1: Eddie?
16: That's Toy Story.
1: Okay. Oh, my gosh. How about that? Mike, how many? What we got score-wise?
4: Eddie has 5, Bobby and Lunchbox have 4, and Amy has 3.
1: How many more?
16: 2 more.
1: Go.
5: Kids, earn this.
3: What?
5: Earn it.
3: Did he say anything?
1: I heard a lot of breathing and a lot of music. Would you do that? Hold on. Would you do that again, please, starting now?
5: Kids, earn this.
16: I'm in.
1: Hmm.
20: I'm in for the win.
1: And you hear a lot of dialogue there. So it's got to be Polar Express. Are you in?
3: Mm-hmm.
1: I'm going Castaway.
3: Death.
1: Classic.
16: Oh, that's a good one.
1: Lunchbox?
20: I put Castaway because I've never seen it, and there wasn't any talking, so that had to be it.
1: Eddie?
16: I believe this is the very end of Saving Private Ryan.
3: Oh, that's got to be what
1: that
3: it is.
1: That is. Good job. Good job. One more.
17: Don't you love New York in the fall? Makes me want to buy school supplies. I would send you a bouquet of newly sharpened pencils if I knew your name and address.
1: I honestly thought Amy was yelling at the back of that clip at somebody.
3: She was looking at me like...
1: I looked at Amy like, are you okay? I thought that was Amy yelling in the background.
16: Sounded like it.
1: One more time.
17: Don't you love New York in the fall? Makes me want to buy school supplies. I would send you a bouquet of newly sharpened pencils if I knew your name and address.
3: I'm in.
16: I'm in.
20: I'm in for the win.
1: I think that's you have mail. You got mail. You mail me a letter. I'll let you. I don't have a pen. I'm going to go with you got mail.
3: You've got mail.
20: You've got mail.
16: You've got mail.
1: Got it. Good job, dude. You should have swept. That's your guy.
16: Ah, dude, I love all
1: But you
16: movies.
1: Also played really well. Score, Mike?
4: Eddie with 7, Bobby and Amy with Lunchbox and with 5, and Amy with 4.
1: Your score was very confusing to me.
4: Bobby and Lunchbox had 5, Amy had 4.
1: Got it. Eddie, good win.
16: Let's go.
1: Hit it.
16: Yeah.
1: There you go. Good job.
16: Thank you.
1: Best Tom Hanks movie ever is, I mean, it has to be Forrest Gump.
16: Would it be like best or my favorite?
1: Okay, let's do my favorite real quick.
16: Splash.
1: Oh, really?
3: Why are you going way back?
16: I love Splash.
3: Oh, then if we're going back, go Big.
1: I'm going to go
16: Big. Is so
20: big
16: good.
20: Is so good. So good.
1: Fine. Bosom Buddies.
16: Oh, yes. It's a TV show,
1: it's a TV
16: right?
1: show way
20: Turn
1: back.
20: Turn Hooch.
3: Yeah.
1: Favorite ever is probably going to have to be Forrest Gump.
16: Forrest Gump.
1: Forrest Gump.
16: That is, yeah, the best.
1: Good win. Oh. Mr. Bobby Bones.

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6: Last week, a volunteer pilot in Alaska flew 1,200 miles to help rescue two injured harbor seal pups. So he had to get seal pups to the only rehabilitating place for seals that was nearby. So flew 1,200 miles. Did a rescue of one. They found a second one, had to go back, get the second one. And so both of the pups were admitted to its wildlife response program. They don't list a pilot who flew 1,200 miles for them. That's
7: crazy.
8: Maybe he wanted to be anonymous.
7: No. We need
8: He's
7: to put
8: like
7: the name.
8: An angel pilot.
9: For the seals?
8: Yeah.
6: In the social media post, the center thanked Duke.
9: Duke.
6: And his girlfriend Pamela, who I guess rode along and helped. Co-pilot for their generosity and kindness. That's from people. That's pretty cool. You ever seen a seal?
8: Mm-hmm.
6: I have a bad relationship with seals. What's your relationship with seals?
8: I don't have a relationship. I've just seen them.
9: Did you get cheated on by a seal?
8: Yeah, what happened to you in seals?
6: Wait, where did you see a seal?
8: Well, I don't know. The zoo?
6: Oh, okay, got it.
8: And
6: okay.
8: Then also, not in the wild, did though? I see in San Francisco the seals?
9: That's it.
8: Yeah, I saw
6: them. Mine was in San Francisco, too. I was doing an episode of Breaking Bobby Bones. Mm-hmm. My Nat Geo show, which you can watch on Amazon if anybody cares. And we went way out into the ocean and we were halibut fishing with this guy who lived on his boat. We would drag this net and we'd deep and catch halibut. And these seals would just show up on both sides of the boat and attack the net, eating the halibut. It was awesome, crazy, and disappointing because that guy's living was those fish.
9: Yeah.
6: But these seals, man, they could fly in the water. And you'd see them up, down, up, down, up, attack, come out with a big fish. It's crazy. Nature's crazy, man.
9: In a weird way, though, those seals, too, were making their living off those halibut.
6: Yeah. I don't need that. They weren't on a show, and they weren't trying to get their show renewed, okay?
9: Okay, I'm just saying.
8: So have I ever told y'all in sixth grade how there was a whole seal thing with me where this guy kept putting seal pictures in my locker, and anytime I'd pass him in the hall, he'd go,
6: Was it to be hurtful?
7: Wow.
8: His name was Ishmael. I don't know. I don't forget. I think about it, you know, really anytime seals come up.
6: Was it hurtful because he said as a kid, you look like a seal? Was it like an
8: insult? I think he was saying I look like a seal, but then now talking about seals. I'm like, oh, seals are so cute. But in sixth grade, do you want to be called a seal as a girl?
6: What if you didn't look like a seal? What if he just saw you clapping funny at like a school event? You're like this.
9: Yeah, because that's how they clap.
6: Right. Out, and it was like.
8: But that's what he would do to me in the hall.
6: He clapped like that?
8: Like the. Yes. And then I would go open my locker and seal pictures would like printed out from the library.
6: Did you just really love Batman Forever?
8: No.
9: Oh, because Seal sang that song.
8: No, Kiss from
6: Maybe
8: the Rose.
6: Maybe I would be a kiss from the rose on the grave.
8: No, it was because then I think he would have printed out pictures of Seal the singer. And he was printing out Seal.
9: And making that sound.
6: And Seal the singer had some jams, though.
8: Other than Kiss from the Rose, what did he
7: have? Oh, that's all he had?
6: No. We gotta be a little bit crazy. Okay, I got in my head. Hold on. You gotta be crazy.
9: Man, all I hear is you gotta
8: be
9: rich.
8: No,
6: hold on.
8: Bold.
6: I gotta get there because I'm doing
9: it.
6: I'm doing, you gotta get there. Okay, I gotta go. But we're never gonna survive unless we get a little crazy.
8: Yeah. That's Seal?
9: That's a jam.
6: I mean, that wasn't a jam. And then he ended up like marrying
8: Heidi Klum.
9: That's amazing.
6: Yeah, still had some good songs, man. All right, there you go. Amy, I'm sorry that brought back some trauma.
9: Yeah, Amy, that's
8: no,
9: terrible.
8: No, it's not trouble. Like, I don't know. It
9: Did
8: just
9: you
8: was
9: look
8: a
9: like
8: weird...
9: a seal?
8: I don't know.
6: Did you act like
8: look
6: a seal?
8: Look at me now.
6: Look at me now. Huh. No, I'm kidding. All right, there you go. That's what it's all about.
10: That was Tell Me Something Good.

0: Why was the basketball court all wet? Because the players kept dribbling on it.
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0: This story comes to us from Wildwood, Florida. A 43-year-old man walked into a Subway, ordered a sandwich, paid, sat down, took one bite, stale bread. And he goes up to the 18-year-old worker, goes, "You gave me stale bread on purpose." He's like, "Sir, it's not stale." He goes, "Here, try it." He goes, "I'm not biting your sandwich." So what's the 43-year-old do? Slaps him across the face.
1: Huh. It's weird because now there's a sense of relief when it's only a slap or a punch.
2: Oh, yeah, because we're used to, like, a gun.
1: Guns. Yeah. When he goes slaps, I'm like, oh, thank God.
3: Cute.
1: Like, give that guy a reward for handling his only slightly immature. So then what happens?
0: He got charged with misdemeanor battery.
1: What?
0: Misdemeanor battery.
1: What?
0: Misdemeanor battery.
1: What's

0: Hello, Bobby Bones. My son is 22 years old and still on our family phone plan. Because he's on our account, we can see his location at all times. Recently, he told us he wants us to stop tracking him because he's an adult and he feels like we're invading his privacy. The issue came to a head recently when we noticed he was spending the weekend with friends, but his location showed he was actually at his girlfriend's apartment. He wants us to stop tracking him. I say if we're paying, we should have access. Are we wrong for expecting access? Signed, Tracking in Tennessee. Well, we have an unhealthy relationship here between all parties. So, I will start by saying to the son, you're 22. If you don't want them knowing the things they can find out from your phone that they're paying for, get your own phone and get your own bill.
1: Yeah.
0: That's the first thing, kid. Or, as some would say, adult.
2: Yeah, 22.
1: Yeah, 22.
0: You're 22. Now, let's say you love being on the family plan. You really don't feel like you can afford it right now because you got some other stuff going on. You don't want to leave it, but you want them to stop watching you. You could have that conversation with your parents. I know the parents sent this. And say, hey, I'm an adult. Could you please just not track me? But it's up to them to decide if they want to track you or not because they're paying for the bill. It's like if you lived in their house, they have still the rules they can put in play. It doesn't matter if you're 22 or 32.
1: Mm-hmm. Their house, their house. Rules. Yeah.
0: Yes, this is a bit of that. You can have the conversation and say, it would make me feel better as an adult that you wouldn't track me. But if they want to track you because they pay the bill, hey, bro, that's your biz. So he needs to get his own phone line. As a parent, though, if I'm just talking to you and he's not listening, don't be telling him you're watching him.
2: You can watch, though, right?
1: Yeah.
0: Just don't be telling. Yeah, you don't have to like call him out on stuff.
2: Right.
0: Unless it needs to be called out where there's some massive fight and I wasn't here. Well, we were tracking. You have to save those. And you can track all you want, but I think it's better for the relationship that you're not constantly tracking and looking at what he's doing on a Saturday night.
1: Yeah.
0: He needs to get his own phone, though. If this is what his concern is.
1: Is the concern, will he be able to keep his number?
0: I believe so.
1: Okay.
0: I don't know, but I believe nobody I know that's had to change phones recently had to get a new number.
1: I mean, but changing accounts, it's not just changing. Like, he's removing himself from their account.
0: Also, it doesn't matter. Get a new number.
2: And just tell everyone your new number.
0: Yes. Go to that phone and be like, this is my new number. Yeah, this is 88% on this 22-year-old needs to get his own phone if this is what's bothering him. And the other small percentage is, hey, you don't need to be telling him you're tracking him all the time.
1: Well, maybe they're trying to use it as motivation for him to get his own phone.
0: And here we have it.
1: Yeah.
0: And here we have
1: because
0: it.
1: Because that would work.
0: Most of me is he needs to get his own phone if he's whining about what you're doing with your collection of phones that you're paying for. Dude, get your own phone. You're 22. All right, there you go. Close it up. Bobby Bones.

0: guys, it's I Heart Country on The Verge artist Stella Lefty. 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

96.3 K, Hey Country Pickett. My cousins saw Keith Urban this past Saturday. Keith was part of a big 4th of July celebration in Houston. She said it was an amazing show. And she said that Keith even got out and played a banjo, which is playing right now. This Somebody Like You, Keith Urban, K, Hey Country.

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I made an impulse buy yesterday. Ice cream maker. Which I plan to use every day throughout the summer, especially every time it hits 100 degrees. Like today, I'm going to use it. So, do you have an ice cream maker? No, not the old-fashioned kind. It's, I mean, you just plug it in, put the stuff in, it works anyway. K-Hey Country.

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willing to try it if you are, okay? Try that in a small town. Jason Aldean, 96.3 K. Hey, Country Thicket. What are you going to try today, huh? You know, we can try something over the weekend.

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1: 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Boston is a song I wrote when I was waiting on a guy who was picking me up. I couldn't stop thinking about him, and this is what I was feeling while I was waiting for him. Here's my song, Boston. On a train.

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lunchtime. It's 96.3 K-Hey Country, El Paso's number one for new country. I'm Bob Pickett. And did I mention it's Country Cafe time? Country Cafe is open right now. Woo!

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1: 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On a train.

0: 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And that was my song, Boston.
1: 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Ella Langley and Morgan Wallen.

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1: 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I cannot wait for Cole to sing that song for us on a Saturday night. 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
4: Hey, it's Bobby Bones here with Amy. 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
5: Thomas Rhett added another major milestone to his career yesterday as he was inducted into the Music City Walk of Fame. 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
1: 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You're going through hell before the devil even knows. Rodney Atkins, K Hey Country.

Taylor Swift. She hasn't changed her name yet, has she? 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

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Are you following me on Instagram? I'm getting ready to catch a flight when I get off work and go to Alaska for about a week. 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

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Scotty McCreery, Hootie and the Blowfish. What a song. We just listened.

0: Did you say the same thing? Beer never broke my heart. Depends how much beer. It's Luke Combs. It's Pickett. 96.3 K Hey Country, El Paso's number one for new country. 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
3: Hey, it's Bobby Bones here with Amy. 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
4: Thomas Rhett added another major milestone to his career yesterday as he was inducted into the Music City Walk of Fame. Thomas Rhett's whole family was there, and Jordan Davis honored him with a speech.
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4: Dustin Lynch is celebrating a career milestone with the release of Setlist Staples, 10 number ones, a greatest hits collection featuring his 9 number one singles and the number 2 hit, Stars Like Confetti. The album comes out August 28th.
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announced last week his new album's going to be out in September. That's Riley Green. I'm Bob Pickett. I'm really enjoying the new Cole Wetzel album. Came out a few weeks ago. Do you have it yet? Cole Wetzel and Corey Kent and Rocky Mountain Low, 96.3 KHA Country.

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Morgan Wallen, didn't we? 96.3 KHCountry, El Paso's number one for new country. 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

96.3 K Hay Country with Pickett. According to my national day calendar, today is Dimples Day. You have dimples? Does he have dimples? Kane Brown, woman. K Hay Country.

Langley and Morgan Wallen, I Can't Love You Anymore. I'm Bob Pickett, 96.3 KA Country. We got room now for Dylan Scott. This town's been too good to us.

0: John Morgan. I'm Bob Pickett, 96.3 K Hay Country, El Paso's number one for new country. Have you taken a summer vacation yet? I'm getting ready to take off today and go to Alaska. So make sure that you're following me to make sure that I'm not going to get in trouble in Alaska. I mean, I've never been there. I could get in trouble. 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And follow K Hay Country on Instagram and X and Facebook. 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
3: Hey, it's Bobby Bones here with Amy. 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
4: 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The album comes out August 28th.
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2: I knew I'd see her around. I'd be at some party. She'd show up and I'd be walking out. Or across some parking lot, hiding behind her sister. I'd look up, she'd be at the red light beside me in that white Maxima with the sticker on the back. I'd act

know what's happening September the 25th? That's when Kenny Chesney is releasing his first new album, Immunes. And this song will be on it. Carry On, Kenny Chesney, 96.3 KA Country, El Paso's number one for new country.

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I'm Bob Pickett. It all starts in just a few days on Monday. 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

96.3 K Hey Country, shall we go for a ride? The Chevy Silverado. I'm getting ready to go for a ride in a plane. Amber's in next in K Hey Country.

0: 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I'm Amber Banda with iHeart. Grateful to be a part of your Thursday. Now, I'm going to be going to San Diego, California this weekend. Legoland, the San Diego Zoo. So that's why this article caught my attention. It says, things to do 24 hours before you go on vacation. Some I already do. Some are really interesting I never thought of. So make a list of stuff you need to do when you get back. I don't make a list, but yeah, that makes a lot of sense. Your personal chores, one for work tasks. Take a photo. This one was interesting. Take a photo of your bathroom. It could come in handy for insurance purposes if there's some kind of plumbing issue or leak while you're away. Charge your devices. We do that. Double check all your reservations. That's my husband's job. Set up your out of office message. I got to do that. I forgot to do that. And finally, clean up. I make sure to schedule a day to clean the whole house before we leave, which I'll probably do tonight. Keep it here for more 96.3 KHEY Country.
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1: Hey guys, it's iHeartCountry, On the Verge artist Stella Lefty. Boston is a song I wrote when I was waiting on a guy who was picking me up. I couldn't stop thinking about him, and this is what I was feeling while I was waiting for him. Here's my song, Boston. On a

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I'm Amber Bonda with iHeart, and I'm choosing California this weekend. I'm going to be going to San Diego, and luckily we're not driving, we're flying, but if that were the case, $1,000 worth of free gas could certainly help, right? $1,000 worth of free gas could help any, I mean, you got to drive every day pretty much. 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

0: Luke Bryan, love you, miss you, mean it on 96.3 KHEY Country, El Paso's number one for new country. I'm Amber Banda with iHeart, and I mean it when I say thank you for making me a part of your Thursday. And if today is your birthday, happy birthday. Here's a hint for the first one. This guy's birthday. Think of the White Stripes, the Red Contours, the Dead Weather. Jack White is 51. I'm not really a fan of this girl, although I do like her music because, you know, Kurt Cobain. Dave Grohl from the Foo Fighters doesn't like her, and I love Dave Grohl, so, you know, since he hates her, I hate her. Courtney Love is 62. Kevin Arnold on The Wonder Years, the grandson on The Princess Bride. Fred Savage is 50. He's also the mole in Austin Powers Gold member. Hannah's dorky best friend Oliver on Hannah Montana. Mitchell Musso is 36. And finally, think Woody from Toy Story, Forrest Gump, Castaway, The Green Mile, Big, so many more. Tom Hanks, it's his birthday today, too. Happy birthday to them. Happy birthday to all of you. And if you had to share a birthday party with any one of those people, who would it be? Keep it here for more 96.3 KHEY Country.
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3: Hey, it's Bobby Bones here with Amy. 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
4: Thomas Rhett added another major milestone to his career yesterday as he was inducted into the Music City Walk of Fame. 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
4: 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The album comes out August 28th.
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96.3 KH Country. So if you have TikTok, go find me. Amber Banda 915. I have a pinned video there where I'm playing tic-tac-toe with John Party. It was a bust. Spoiler alert. Here he is now with Dirt in My Boot.

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Alla Langley with Morgan Wallen. I Can't Love You Anymore on 96.3 KHEY Country, El Paso's number one for new country. I'm Amber Banda with iHeart, and I have a question for you. Where is the birthplace of the American cowboy? If you guess Florida, you are correct. The cattle ranching tradition dates back to 1521 when Spanish conquistador Ponce de Leon introduced the first cattle in North America. Even though that's considered the birthplace, it's struggling to survive right now. A sixth-generation rancher recently shared the ranching industry is struggling because cattle ranches are being used for housing developments. They also struggle with drought, extreme heat, and hurricanes. Who knew? Florida, the birthplace of the American cowboy. Keep it here for more on 96.3 KHEY Country.

Taylor Swift, I Knew It, I Knew You on 96.3 KHEY Country from the new Toy Story 5 movie. Have you seen the movie yet? I saw it. It was okay. I'll give it maybe like a 6 out of 10.

Dan and Shay with Say So on 96.3 KHKT. I was watching a show with my daughter the other day, and she said the darndest things. Remember that show, Kids Say the Darndest Things? I'll tell you what she said coming up in 5 minutes, but right now, Shaboozy with a bar song on 96.3.

0: You Should Be Here by Cole Swindell on 96.3 KHA Country, El Paso's number one for new country. I'm Amber Banda with iHeart, and I was watching Girls 5 Eva. I have to watch different shows at different times of the day because I can't watch Love Island or Dutton Ranch without my husband. I can't watch certain shows when my daughter's in the room. So I was watching the show and they were making fun of the Love is Blind. Instead, on this show, it was called Love is Smelled. And it was showing, you know, women sniffing armpits. And my daughter, she says, if his armpits stink, he's not my soulmate. I'm like, that is a very good thing to put when looking for a man. Honestly, when people talk about, you know, what is the thing that you look for in a person? It's been a long time since I've dated, right? But what is the one thing you look for in a person or things you look for in a partner? And people are like, oh, the height, the, you know, the ambition, this, that. Me, number one, almost hygiene. I will not date or go with a guy if he has bad hygiene, if he stinks, you know, so that, my mini-me. Keep it here for more 96.3 KHA Country.
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3: Hey, it's Bobby Bones here with Amy. Amy, what's up?
4: Thomas Rhett added another major milestone to his career yesterday as he was inducted into the Music City Walk of Fame. Thomas Rhett's whole family was there, and Jordan Davis honored him with a speech.
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4: Dustin Lynch is celebrating a career milestone with the release of Setlist Staples, 10 number ones, a greatest hits collection featuring his 9 number one singles and the number 2 hit, Stars Like Confetti. The album comes out August 28th.
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I'm Amber Banda with iHeart, and starting on Monday, it's the $1,000 Great American Gas Fill-Up. 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